0: station is Stratford. Please mind the gap between the train and the platform. Change here for the Elizabeth and Liberty line. The GLR. So way up.
1: Bro, that used to be a 50 quid around there, look. It just, it got rug. But that wasn't even a thing. He never rug. So my family. Basically, you need to catfish the thing.

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Yes, and for all those late nights when you got up when you didn't necessarily have to, and all those days in the backyard when you took the switch off the bush. Yes, Mama, I love you so very, very much. And I just want to say thank you, and that this song is for you.

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I would like to say before we leave that you have been much more than I could have ever expected. I'd like to leave you saying, reach out and touch somebody's hand. Make this a better world if you can. We love you. Reach out and touch somebody's hand. Why don't you make it a better world?

0: Man, it is hot today. Whoa, it's hot out here, man. It is hot today.
1: You know it's hot out.
0: Yeah, I just said that. I said it's hot out here, man.
1: Yeah, you know it's hot, too.
0: Yeah, that's why I said it, man. It is hot.